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3: Bruce County weather.
4: Tonight, a few clouds with a low of 6. Tomorrow, sunshine with a high of 18 and a UV index of 8 or very high. Sunday, sunny with a high of 21. And Monday, sunny with a high of 19.
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1: Happy birthday to us.
0: Yeah, the Bruce birthday party is going to be big.
1: Lion's Head Community Center big. Arena floor big.
0: Without the ice, of course.
1: The Bruce birthday party, Saturday, June 6th at the Lion's Head Community Center. 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
2: Deep cuts, guilty pleasures, and the kind of classic rock that makes you go,
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0: Bruce County weather.
6: Tonight, a few clouds with a low of 6. Tomorrow, sunshine with a high of 18 and a UV index of 8 or very high. Sunday, sunny with a high of 21. And Monday, sunny with a high of 19.
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4: Bruce County weather.
9: Tonight, a few clouds with a low of 6. Tomorrow, sunshine with a high of 18 and a UV index of 8 or very high. Sunday, sunny with a high of 21. And Monday, sunny with a high of 19.
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0: 91.9 North, 97.9 South. The Bruce. It's a contest line, a conversation starter, a sophisticated futuristic mechanism to tell a DJ they messed up. Yeah, we get that a lot. 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So that's a bonus, right? A celebration, a recommendation, a helpful hint? 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Diamonds are their specialty. Oh, and the text line number? 519-389-9790. 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
6: Tonight, a few clouds with a low of 6. Tomorrow, sunshine with a high of 18 and a UV index of 8 or very high. Sunday, sunny with a high of 21. And Monday, sunny with a high of 19.
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0: Bruce County weather.
3: Tonight, a few clouds with a low of 6. Tomorrow, sunshine with a high of 18 and a UV index of 8 or very high. Sunday, sunny with a high of 21. And Monday, sunny with a high of 19.
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8: Bruce County weather.
9: Tonight, a few clouds with a low of 6. Tomorrow, sunshine with a high of 18 and a UV index of 8 or very high. Sunday, sunny with a high of 21. And Monday, sunny with a high of 19.
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6: Bruce County weather.
7: Tonight, a few clouds with a low of 6. Tomorrow, sunshine with a high of 18 and a UV index of 8 or very high. Sunday, sunny with a high of 21. And Monday, sunny with a high of 19.
6: Hey, everyone over at the Bruce Power. 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There you go. 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

0: 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The Bruce. From Boundary Peak 187 to Cape Spear, Newfoundland. See the shining sea, Canada. Pumping out some of the best rock in the world. The Bruce champions Canadian independent music, including Indigenous and Bruce County musicians. Here's the deal. 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Friends of the Bruce, give us a heads up on untapped Canadian independent music that you've discovered and you're digging. 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
6: Tonight, a few clouds with a low of 6. Tomorrow, sunshine with a high of 18 and a UV index of 8 or very high. Sunday, sunny with a high of 21. And Monday, sunny with a high of 19.
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5: A few clouds and breezy with a low of 7, clearing to sunny skies with a high of 19. Sunday sunshine with a high of 21, and Monday sunny with a high of 19.
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4: A few clouds and breezy with a low of 7, clearing to sunny skies with a high of 19. Sunday sunshine with a high of 21, and Monday sunny with a high of 19.
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4: A few clouds and breezy with a low of 7, clearing to sunny skies with a high of 19. Sunday sunshine with a high of 21, and Monday sunny with a high of 19.
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5: A few clouds and breezy with a low of 7, clearing to sunny skies with a high of 19. Sunday sunshine with a high of 21, and Monday sunny with a high of 19.
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3: A few clouds and breezy with a low of 7. Clearing to sunny skies with a high of 19. Sunday sunshine with a high of 21. And Monday sunny with a high of 19.
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6: A few clouds and breezy with a low of 7, clearing to sunny skies with a high of 19. Sunday sunshine with a high of 21, and Monday sunny with a high of 19.

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5: A few clouds and breezy with a low of 7, clearing to sunny skies with a high of 19. Sunday sunshine with a high of 21, and Monday sunny with a high of 19.
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0: Bruce County weather.
5: A few clouds and breezy with a low of 7, clearing to sunny skies with a high of 19. Sunday sunshine with a high of 21, and Monday sunny with a high of 19.
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0: Bruce County weather.
5: A few clouds and breezy with a low of 7, clearing to sunny skies with a high of 19. Sunday sunshine with a high of 21, and Monday sunny with a high of 19.
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8: 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Hey, Sugar. 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

Ripley, home of the fabled Ripley here on Fall Fair. 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You are the Bruce.

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3: A few clouds and breezy with a low of 7. Clearing to sunny skies with a high of 19. Sunday sunshine with a high of 21. And Monday sunny with a high of 19.
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How heavy was last year's bushel gourd winner? Go to pumpkinfest.org for the answer. 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
0: Bruce County weather.
6: A few clouds and breezy with a low of 7, clearing to sunny skies with a high of 19. Sunday sunshine with a high of 21, and Monday sunny with a high of 19.
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0: Bruce County weather.
4: A few clouds and breezy with a low of 7, clearing to sunny skies with a high of 19. Sunday sunshine with a high of 21, and Monday sunny with a high of 19.
5: If this is Jim, I'm in El Manly right now. I am the Bruce.

Lionshead, home of the Crouching Lion on Niagara Escarpment. I think we all know it's a real lion made of rock and trees. You are the Bruce.

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0: it's Oz.
1: Joining me on the phone this morning to play Godsmack Hood Life Advice is Jack. Good morning, sir.
2: Good morning. How are you?
1: Good, buddy. How you doing?
2: Good. Good.
1: I got a pair of tickets for you. I want to put them in your hand. What you got to do, though, is just get 2 out of 3 in my game, which is called Godsmack or Life Advice. I'm going to either give you a Godsmack lyric or a piece of life advice that came from Facebook of someone going through a divorce.
2: All right, copy that.
1: All right, here we go. Some bridges are meant to be burnt. Is that life advice or Godsmack?
2: I would say that is life advice.
1: That is life advice. So far, 1 out of 3. You get 2 out of 3 to win. Not everyone deserves forgiveness. Is that life advice or Godsmack?
2: I'm going to go again with life advice.
1: That's 2 out of 3. You're a winner. Let's see if you get 3 from 3. I've been drowning and nobody noticed. Is that Godsmack or life advice?
2: That's Godsmack.
1: That is Godsmack. You're off to see Godsmack 3 from 3. The only person this week to get 3 from 3. You're off to see Godsmack June 24th, RBC Amphitheatre. I got a pair of tickets for you.
2: That's awesome. Thank you so much, Oz.
0: He's part of a breakfast, not a balanced breakfast. That would be inaccurate. More like a greasy, hungover breakfast, you know, bacon and Oz.

0: Oz.
1: John versus Oz. This week I am featuring behind the scenes staff. Staff you never hear on the radio because they're the ones that make all the magic behind the curtain. John is a commercial producer. So what that means is all those whistles and bells you hear behind the scenes, John made those. Also the commercials that the clients run, John made those. John brought in Third Eye Blind, Semi-Charmed Life this morning. I brought in Royal Blood. You voted on which one you wanted to listen to. John, the winner is?
2: Not me.
1: Correct. Royal Blood is the winner this morning. Come On Over is the track. Do you want to introduce it?
2: Okay, here is the Royal Blood. Come On Over on Spins and Needles.
1: You go back to making commercials, John.
2: All right, I will.
1: Stay out of the music meetings.
2: I will.

0: 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The Bruce.
1: Happy Bruce Day to us.
0: Yeah, the Bruce birthday party is going to be big.
1: Lion's Head Community Center big. Arena floor big.
0: Without the ice, of course.
1: The Bruce birthday party, Saturday, June 6th at the Lion's Head Community Center. 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
2: Deep cuts, guilty pleasures, and the kind of classic rock that makes you go,
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7: Sunny today, wind northeast 20 kilometers, gusting to 40, high of 19. Tonight, clear with a low of 8. Tomorrow, sunny, high of 18. Overnight, clear, low of 8. And on Monday, sunny with a high of 19. Overnight, clear, low of 8.
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1: If you're a James Bond fan, they're releasing a brand new video game today. They're saying it's the best thing since legendary GoldenEye 007. It's called 007 First Light. It drops today. The vibe apparently is a slick spy action stealth gameplay with cinematic set pieces. I'm a big James Bond fan, so I will definitely give this a look. After asking for $150 for it, though, no, probably not. I'll wait for it to come out on the Game Pass. Critics are praising the visuals and the atmosphere, saying it finally captures the classic 007 feel, car chases, the Aston Martin, and a Walter PPK, which I believe was James Bond's weapon of choice. Drops today. Check it out if you're a James Bond fan. This one may be for you.
0: BAM does not condone in any way whatsoever the next thing that comes out of Oz's mouth. Or should I say pile drives out of his mouth?
2: Oh, my God!
0: It's Oz.

0: 91.9 North, 97.9 South. The Bruce. It's a contest line, a conversation starter, a sophisticated futuristic mechanism to tell a DJ they messed up. Yeah, we get that a lot. It's the Elgin Jewelers text line, and we want you to try and wear it out. Text the keyword SPARKLE, and you might win something shiny at the end of the month. So that's a bonus, right? A celebration, a recommendation, a helpful hint? Give it to us straight and get distracted by something sparkly. Courtesy of Elgin Jewelers, downtown Port Elgin. Diamonds are their specialty. Oh, and the text line number? 519-389-9790. Hey, we've got the microphone, but you can always get your 2 cents worth in by hitting us up on the Elgin Jewelers text line.
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5: Sunny today, wind northeast 20 kilometers, gusting to 40, high of 19. Tonight, clear with a low of 8. Tomorrow, sunny, high of 18. Overnight, clear, low of 8. And on Monday, sunny with a high of 19. Overnight, clear, low of 8.
0: The Bruce.

0: This morning on the text confessional, somebody shares, I've been severely overcharging a client for the last 5 years. Started as an honest mistake, but I left it too late to put it right. And now I'm terrified to bring it up. Tens of thousands of dollars involved. Okay, here's my advice. Are you the owner of the company? If not, go and talk to the owner of the company, explain the situation, and then once the boss is on board, go to the client and just admit the mistake. It's going to build way more trust than them finding it themselves. If they catch you, then you're definitely in trouble. But if you go to them now and say, hey, listen, we've made this mistake, we're going to credit you guys for the money we've overcharged you, just a true honest mistake, they'll be like, thanks for letting us know. I assume they will anyway. Hopefully they will. And then, you know, things will go on as normal and you'll build trust because they hadn't discovered it and you let them know.
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1: Good morning. It's 7 o'clock. I'm Spencer Byers. The community group looking to purchase the old Markdale Hospital appears to run out of time. Jill Charlebois has details.
2: Affordable Housing in Gray Highlands, also known as AHI, was looking to submit another bid for the former Center Gray General Hospital property, which was vacated in 2023 when the new Markdale Hospital opened. AHI's previous bid fell through with a conflict centered around an environmental study for the site, which had experienced an oil leak on Christmas Day 2004. The group had told Bayshore News that once they had proof that the spill was properly mitigated based on the Ministry of Environment standards, then it would be confident in submitting a new bid to purchase the property while factoring in the cost to demolish the building and rebuild. Brightshore has announced Friday afternoon that the former Markdale Hospital had been sold to a different buyer, saying that the proceeds of the sale would be reinvested into critical health infrastructure with a focus on improving services to the communities that it serves. Jill Charlebois, Markdale.
1: Community Foundation Gray Bruce will release its latest Vital Signs report, which provides a snapshot of the quality of life across Gray and Bruce counties and highlights key priorities for the future. The Vital Signs Report measures community well-being, identifies significant trends, and encourages action on issues that matter most to residents. The 2026 edition focuses on six key areas shaping life in Gray Bruce: community and belonging, living standards, housing, health and wellness, recreation and learning, and the environment and climate. The report was developed by a committee of local nonprofit sector experts with support of Watson Associates economists, and is designed to present complex data in an accessible, easy-to-understand format. The Gray Bruce One World Festival is marking its 15th in-person event this year at the Owen Sound Farmers Market. The festival, which is free, runs June 17th from 9:30 a.m. to 1:30 p.m. and is held to raise awareness of Gray Bruce's rich heritage, promote understanding and acceptance, and celebrate diversity, sharing, and learning. The event also includes activities at the Owen Sound and North Gray Union Public Library and the Tom Thompson Art Gallery. This year's festival includes an opening ceremony at 9:30 a.m. featuring dignitaries and École Saint-Dominique Savio School Choir. Thousands of people rallied across Alberta to voice their concerns about the province looking to separate. Demonstrators voiced their concerns about affordability, health care, and public services being at risk if the topic of Alberta's proposed separation continues to dominate the political discussion. 20 protests, which brought together labor groups, community organizations, and residents, were held in 15 communities. The demonstrations come as Alberta's political landscape has been increasingly dominated by debate over a proposed referendum that would ask Albertans whether the province should remain in Canada or begin the process towards a future binding separation vote. In sports, the West Gray Rampage struggled against the undefeated Six Nations Stealth 17-8. For the second time in their history, the Carolina Hurricanes are on to the Stanley Cup Finals after crushing the Montreal Canadiens 6-1. Game 1 of the final will be on June 2nd. The Toronto Blue Jays are back at .500, beating the Baltimore Orioles 6-5. Rookie Charles McAdoo hit his first career home run in the win. To the Memorial Cup, the Everett Silvertips will rematch the Kitchener Rangers in the final as they beat the Chicoutimi Sauganins 6-1. And the Canadian Men's World Cup 26-man squad was announced yesterday, headlined by stars Alphonso Davies and Jonathan David. That's news and sports. The forecast coming up next.
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0: Bruce County Weather.
1: Sunny today, wind northeast 20 kilometers, gusting to 40, high of 19. Tonight, clear with a low of 8. Tomorrow, sunny, high of 18. Overnight, clear, low of 8. And on Monday, sunny with a high of 19. Overnight, clear, low of 8.
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0: Oz.
1: If you're a James Bond fan, they're releasing a brand new video game today. They're saying it's the best thing since legendary GoldenEye 007. It's called 007 First Light. It drops today. The vibe apparently is a slick spy action stealth gameplay with cinematic set pieces. I'm a big James Bond fan, so I will definitely give this a look. After asking for $150 for it, though, no, probably not. I'll wait for it to come out on the Game Pass. Critics are praising the visuals and the atmosphere, saying it finally captures the classic 007 feel, car chases, the Aston Martin, and a Walter PPK, which I believe was James Bond's weapon of choice. Drops today. Check it out if you're a James Bond fan. This one may be for you.
0: BAM does not condone in any way whatsoever the next thing that comes out of Oz's mouth. Or should I say, pile drives out of his mouth.
2: I'm

0: show by letting you know that today is National Hamburger Day. It's also National Beef Burger Day and also National Brisket Day. What more could you ask for? Is a hamburger not a beef burger anyway? Anyway, I don't want to get too complicated here, but I'm pretty sure a beef burger and a hamburger is the same thing. Correct me if I'm wrong. Maybe you're a culinary expert who can correct my lack of knowledge when it comes to the burger. I'd like to wrap up the show by asking you a question. I thought this morning I'd ask you about the strangest thing you've ever seen anyone put on their burger, or what topping instantly ruins a burger for you. My daughter hates ketchup. She won't eat a burger if there's ketchup on it. Although, if we go to McDonald's and we get her a cheeseburger, she has no problem with pickles and ketchup at that point.
1: Austin is new co-host Bacon. Bacon doesn't talk a lot. He's more like food. It's Oz.

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7: Bruce County weather.
8: Sunny today, wind northeast, 20 kilometers, gusting to 40, high of 19. Tonight, clear with a low of 8. Tomorrow, sunny, high of 18. Overnight, clear, low of 8. And on Monday, sunny with a high of 19. Overnight, clear, low of 8.
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0: I got one more pair of tickets left to go and see Godsmack in Toronto, June 24th. They're performing with Stone Temple Pilots, and I'd like to send you. All you got to do is play my game. It's called Life Advice or Godsmack. I give you a lyric. It's either something someone wrote on Facebook when going through a divorce, or it's a Godsmack lyric. If you can get two out of three correct this morning, you're off to see Godsmack in Toronto at the RBC Amphitheatre, June 24th.
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0: 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From Boundary Peak 187 to Cape Spear, Newfoundland, see the shining sea, Canada, pumping out some of the best rock in the world. The Bruce champions Canadian independent music, including Indigenous and Bruce County musicians. Here's the deal. 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Friends of the Bruce, give us a heads up on untapped Canadian independent music that you've discovered and you're digging. 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
7: Sunny today, wind northeast, 20 kilometers, gusting to 40, high of 19. Tonight, clear with a low of 8. Tomorrow, sunny, high of 18. Overnight, clear, low of 8. And on Monday, sunny with a high of 19. Overnight, clear, low of 8.
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1: Gen Z are taking adult gap years. They're not waiting for retirement or burnout. They're taking their gap year when they can. More young adults are hitting the pause button on work and calling for an adult gap year. Basically, taking a break to reset. Unlike traditional gap years, which is after school, they're taking it mid-career, in their mid-30s. The main driver, burnout, long hours, job instability, and the pressure of always being on. Instead of grinding, the Gen Zers say, I need a break. I'm not waiting till I'm 65. And maybe they're onto something. These breaks include travel, creative projects, freelancing, or just straight up rest. I don't know how they can afford to do that unless they're still living at home with mum. But I don't know how I could just take a rest. The bills wouldn't get paid. The kids would be hungry. Critics say it could hurt their long-term career growth. I don't agree with the critics, though, because the future doesn't look good. It looks like AI is going to take our jobs, and food and the cost of living is just going to keep on rising. So you know what? Take a break while you can. I agree with these guys. I think it could hurt your credit rating if you haven't got the money to pay your bills. But if you've been saving and you've got a stack of cash in your bank and you want to go and travel, why not? Why not? Get out of the grind. Go and enjoy yourself. It's like they're taking a midlife crisis early and enjoying it.
0: It's part of a breakfast, not a balanced breakfast. That would be inaccurate. More like a greasy hungover breakfast. You know, bacon and Oz.

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2: Good morning. It's 8 o'clock. I'm Spencer Byers. The community group looking to purchase the old Markdale Hospital appears to run out of time. Jill Charlebois has details.
3: Affordable Housing in Gray Highlands, also known as AHI, was looking to submit another bid for the former Center Gray General Hospital property, which was vacated in 2023 when the new Markdale Hospital opened. AHI's previous bid fell through with a conflict centered around an environmental study for the site, which had experienced an oil leak on Christmas Day 2004. The group had told Bayshore News that once they had proof that the spill was properly mitigated based on the Ministry of Environment standards, then it would be confident in submitting a new bid to purchase the property while factoring in the cost to demolish the building and rebuild. Bright Shores announced Friday afternoon that the former Markdale Hospital had been sold to a different buyer, saying that the proceeds of the sale would be reinvested into critical health infrastructure with a focus on improving services to the communities that it serves. Jill Charlebois, Markdale.
2: Community Foundation Gray Bruce will release its latest Vital Signs report, which provides a snapshot of the quality of life across Gray and Bruce counties and highlights key priorities for the future. The Vital Signs Report measures community well-being, identifies significant trends, and encourages action on issues that matter most to residents. The 2026 edition focuses on six key areas shaping life in Gray Bruce: community and belonging, living standards, housing, health and wellness, recreation and learning, and the environment and climate. The report was developed by a committee of local nonprofit sector experts with support of Watson Associates economists, and is designed to present complex data in an accessible, easy-to-understand format. The Gray Bruce One World Festival is marking its 15th in-person event this year at the Owen Sound Farmers Market. The festival, which is free, runs June 17th from 9:30 a.m. to 1:30 p.m. and is held to raise awareness of Gray Bruce's rich heritage, promote understanding and acceptance, and celebrate diversity, sharing, and learning. The event also includes activities at the Owen Sound and North Gray Union Public Library and the Tom Thompson Art Gallery. This year's festival includes an opening ceremony at 9:30 a.m. featuring dignitaries and École Saint-Dominique Savio School Choir. Thousands of people rallied across Alberta to voice their concerns about the province looking to separate. Demonstrators voiced their concerns about affordability, health care, and public services being at risk if the topic of Alberta's proposed separation continues to dominate the political discussion. 20 protests, which brought together labor groups, community organizations, and residents, were held in 15 communities. The demonstrations come as Alberta's political landscape has been increasingly dominated by debate over a proposed referendum that would ask Albertans whether the province should remain in Canada or begin the process towards a future binding separation vote. In sports, the West Gray Rampage struggled against the undefeated Six Nations Stealth 17-8. For the second time in their history, the Carolina Hurricanes are on to the Stanley Cup Finals after crushing the Montreal Canadiens 6-1. Game 1 of the final will be on June 2nd. The Toronto Blue Jays are back at .500, beating the Baltimore Orioles 6-5. Rookie Charles McAdoo hit his first career home run in the win. To the Memorial Cup, the Everett Silvertips will rematch the Kitchener Rangers in the final as they beat the Chicoutimi Sauganines 6-1. And the Canadian Men's World Cup 26-man squad was announced yesterday, headlined by stars Alphonso Davies and Jonathan David. That's news and sports. The forecast coming up next.
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0: Bruce County weather.
2: Sunny today, wind northeast 20 kilometers, gusting to 40, high of 19. Tonight, clear with a low of 8. Tomorrow, sunny, high of 18. Overnight, clear, low of 8. And on Monday, sunny with a high of 19. Overnight, clear, low of 8. Currently 8 outside the studio. I'm Spencer Byers. 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

0: Mornings with Oz.
1: A whistleblower has come forward and said that the CIA, the Central Intelligence Agency, is monitoring consumer DNA bases looking for possible alien-human hybrids. According to this wild allegation, intelligence agencies are interested in unusual genetic patterns that can't be explained. Now, to be clear, there's zero evidence that this is true. However, I do love a good story like this. Because where there's smoke, sometimes there's fire. I've personally never sent in my DNA to one of these databases like Ancestry or 21andMe. I think that's what it's called. But my little brother has, so he's already given up our DNA. So if I am an alien hybrid, they know. And they haven't turned up to take me, so I'm guessing I'm not. Experts are warning, though, that consumer DNA databases really are a major privacy concern, even without the alien angle. I guess we've reached a point where people send in their DNA with their ancestry kit. It comes back 2% Slovakian, 1% Russian, 2% extraterrestrial.
0: It's on.

0: researchers say friends with benefits might actually work, but under one condition: clear communication. The biggest factor isn't attraction, it's whether or not both people can be completely honest with one another. Experts say a successful friends with benefits situation usually involves boundaries, regular check-ins, and zero mixed signals. They also say that jealousy, uneven attachment, and poor communication is the biggest reason these don't work. No. I don't know, I always think in these sort of situations, surely there's going to be someone who is more interested in the other than the other being interested in them. But there has to be attachment in some way, shape or form. Could you like hook up with someone on a regular basis and at some point not have attachment? I find it hard to believe. So I guess the secret to a successful friends with benefits situation is basically acting like emotionally responsible adults.
1: Live from who knows where the hell he is, in the woods, abandoned warehouse, a cozy alley somewhere.

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1: Hey, it's John Rashad. It's going to be a fair day on the water. On Georgian Bay, clear skies right through the weekend. Winds north at 10 knots this morning, backing to northwest 10 near noon, then to west 10 tomorrow morning, then increasing to west 15 near noon tomorrow, and then becoming light tomorrow evening. Waves of half a meter or less today and tonight, building to half a meter to a meter tomorrow afternoon. On Lake Huron, clear skies also right through the whole weekend. Winds north at 10 knots all day today, then becoming light near midnight before becoming west 10 tomorrow morning, then increasing to west 15 near noon tomorrow, and then veering to northwest 15 tomorrow evening. Waves of half a meter to a meter until noon today, then subsiding to half a meter or less for this afternoon and tonight, before building to half a meter to a meter again tomorrow afternoon. Be safe, have a great time on the water, and I will talk to you a little later with our next report.
0: Keep up to date with conditions on Lake Huron and Georgian Bay with Weather on the Water. 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Happy Bruce Day to us. Yeah, the Bruce birthday party is going to be big. Lion's Head Community Center big. Arena floor big. Without the ice, of course. The Bruce birthday party, Saturday, June 6th at the Lion's Head Community Center. 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Deep cuts, guilty pleasures, and the kind of classic rock that makes you go, oh, damn, I forgot how good this is. 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
3: Sunny today, wind northeast 20 kilometers, gusting to 40, high of 19. Tonight, clear with a low of 8. Tomorrow, sunny, high of 18. Overnight, clear, low of 8. And on Monday, sunny with a high of 19. Overnight, clear, low of 8.
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0: Bruce County weather.
6: Sunny today, wind northeast 20 kilometers, gusting to 40, high of 19. Tonight, clear with a low of 8. Tomorrow, sunny, high of 18. Overnight, clear, low of 8. And on Monday, sunny with a high of 19. Overnight, clear, low of 8.
0: The Bruce.

0: I got one more pair of tickets left to go and see Godsmack in Toronto, June 24th. They're performing with Stone Temple Pilots, and I'd like to send you. All you got to do is play my game. It's called Life Advice or Godsmack. I give you a lyric. It's either something someone wrote on Facebook when going through a divorce, or it's a Godsmack lyric. If you can get 2 out of 3 correct this morning, you're off to see Godsmack in Toronto at the RBC Amphitheatre, June 24th.
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1: Good morning. It's 9 o'clock. I'm Spencer Byers. The community group looking to purchase the old Markdale Hospital appears to run out of time. Jill Charlebois has details.
2: Affordable Housing in Grey Highlands, also known as AHI, was looking to submit another bid for the former Centre Grey General Hospital property, which was vacated in 2023 when the new Markdale Hospital opened. AHI's previous bid fell through with a conflict centered around an environmental study for the site, which had experienced an oil leak on Christmas Day 2004. The group had told Bayshore News that once they had proof that the spill was properly mitigated based on the Ministry of Environment standards, then it would be confident in submitting a new bid to purchase the property while factoring in the cost to demolish the building and rebuild. Brightshore has announced Friday afternoon that the former Markdale Hospital had been sold to a different buyer, saying that the proceeds of the sale would be reinvested into critical health infrastructure with a focus on improving services to the communities that it serves. Jill Charlebois, Markdale.
1: Community Foundation Grey Bruce will release its latest Vital Signs report, which provides a snapshot of the quality of life across Grey and Bruce counties and highlights key priorities for the future. The Vital Signs report measures community well-being, identifies significant trends, and encourages action on issues that matter most to residents. The 2026 edition focuses on six key areas shaping life in Grey Bruce: community and belonging, living standards, housing, health and wellness, recreation and learning, and the environment and climate. The report was developed by a committee of local nonprofit sector experts with support of Watson Associates economists, and is designed to present complex data in an accessible, easy-to-understand format. The Grey Bruce One World Festival is marking its 15th in-person event this year at the Owenstown Farmers Market. The festival, which is free, runs June 17th from 9:30 a.m. to 1:30 p.m. and is held to raise awareness of Grey Bruce's rich heritage, promote understanding and acceptance, and celebrate diversity, sharing, and learning. The event also includes activities at the Owenstown and North Grey Union Public Library and the Tom Thompson Art Gallery. This year's festival includes an opening ceremony at 9:30 a.m. featuring dignitaries and École Saint-Dominique Savio School Choir. Thousands of people rallied across Alberta to voice their concerns about the province looking to separate. Demonstrators voiced their concerns about affordability, health care, and public services being at risk if the topic of Alberta's proposed separation continues to dominate the political discussion. 20 protests, which brought together labor groups, community organizations, and residents, were held in 15 communities. The demonstrations come as Alberta's political landscape has been increasingly dominated by debate over a proposed referendum that would ask Albertans whether the province should remain in Canada or begin the process towards a future binding separation vote. In sports, the West Grey Rampage struggled against the undefeated Six Nations Stealth 17-8. For the second time in their history, the Carolina Hurricanes are on to the Stanley Cup Finals after crushing the Montreal Canadiens 6-1. Game 1 of the final will be on June 2nd. The Toronto Blue Jays are back at .500, beating the Baltimore Orioles 6-5. Rookie Charles McAdoo hit his first career home run in the win. To the Memorial Cup, the Everett Silvertips will rematch the Kitchener Rangers in the final as they beat the Chicoutimi Sauganines 6-1. And the Canadian Men's World Cup 26-man squad was announced yesterday, headlined by stars Alphonso Davies and Jonathan David. That's news and sports. The forecast coming up next.
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0: Bruce County weather.
1: Sunny today, wind northeast 20 kilometers, gusting to 40, high of 19. Tonight, clear with a low of 8. Tomorrow, sunny, high of 18. Overnight, clear, low of 8. And on Monday, sunny with a high of 19. Overnight, clear, low of 8. Currently 8 outside the studio. 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

0: guys.
1: This week on Spins and Needles, I am featuring behind-the-scenes staff that make the radio station run that you've never heard of and you'll never probably meet. Joining me this morning's John. John, how are you, sir?
2: Good, how are you this morning?
1: Good, buddy. John's one of our production staff, so all the noise that you hear apart from us talking and the music, that's John. He puts it together in a very small office and he gets a very small salary.
2: Yeah, they pay me by the square foot.
1: They sure do. John's just lucky to have a job at this point. It was either commercial production or Tim Hortons.
2: And I'm not good at making coffee.
1: You're not at all. We both bring in a vinyl album. You decide on which one gets played. John, would you like me to go first, or would you like to go first this morning?
2: Maybe I'll go first.
1: What do you got?
2: Okay, I went to college a long time ago, but one of the albums that I loved was the self-titled Third Eye Blind album.
1: Third Eye Blind, the album, Third Eye Blind, what track?
2: I'm going to go with Semi-Charmed Life.

0: I've brought in Royal Blood. The album's called Royal Blood. Track two off the album, Come On Over.
1: Yeah, that's not bad.
0: Right. If you want to vote for John, Third Eye Blind, text John. If you'd like Royal Blood, text Oz to the same number. John, have you got a couple of minutes to hang around?
1: Sure, yeah. I think I'm going to lose now, but I'll hang around.
0: Oh, I think you're going to lose too, but hey.
2: The good news is Oz is only on till 10, so we'll be done this thing in no time. The bad news is it's not 10 yet.

0: Joining me on the phone this morning to play Godsmack Hood Life Advice is Jack. Good morning, sir.
1: Good morning. How are you?
0: Good, buddy. How you doing?
1: Good. Good.
0: I got a pair of tickets for you. I want to put them in your hand. What you got to do, though, is just get 2 out of 3 in my game, which is called Godsmack or Life Advice. I'm going to either give you a Godsmack lyric or a piece of life advice that came from Facebook of someone going through a divorce.
1: All right. Copy that.
0: All right. Here we go. Some bridges are meant to be burnt. Is that life advice or Godsmack?
1: I would say that is life advice.
0: That is life advice. So far, 1 out of 3. You get 2 out of 3 to win. Not everyone deserves forgiveness. Is that life advice or Godsmack?
1: I'm going to go again with life advice.
0: That's 2 out of 3. You're a winner. Let's see if you get 3 from 3. I've been drowning and nobody noticed. Is that Godsmack or life advice?
1: That's Godsmack.
0: That is Godsmack. You're off to see Godsmack. 3 from 3. The only person this week to get 3 from 3. You're off to see Godsmack June 24th, RBC Amphitheatre. I got a pair of tickets for you.
1: That's awesome. Thank you so much, Oz.
2: He's part of a breakfast, not a balanced breakfast. That would be inaccurate. More like a greasy, hungover breakfast, you know, bacon and Oz.

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10: Sunny today, wind northeast, 20 kilometers gusting to 40, high of 19. Tonight, clear with a low of 8. Tomorrow, sunny, high of 18. Overnight, clear, low of 8. And on Monday, sunny with a high of 19. Overnight, clear, low of 8.
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1: Is there something you'd like to share on the radio? We'd love to hear it. We call this the Text Confessional. This is the part of the show. Is there something you'd like to share on the radio? We'd love to hear it. We call this the Text Confessional. 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
2: 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So you can still donate online at alzheimer.ca/graybruce, and I highly advise you do. Again, this impacts many families within our community. It's big for our community, and it's a great cause.
1: The Bruce is on the loose.
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0: Yeah, if you want the Bruce on the Loose at your county event, go to rockthebruce.ca.
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0: Bruce County weather.
2: Sunny today, wind northeast, 20 kilometers, gusting to 40, high of 19. Tonight, clear with a low of 8. Tomorrow, sunny, high of 18. Overnight, clear, low of 8. And on Monday, sunny with a high of 19. Overnight, clear, low of 8.
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0: Mornings with Oz.
1: A whistleblower has come forward and said that the CIA, the Central Intelligence Agency, is monitoring consumer DNA bases looking for possible alien-human hybrids. According to this wild allegation, intelligence agencies are interested in unusual genetic patterns that can't be explained. Now, to be clear, there's zero evidence that this is true. However, I do love a good story like this. Because where there's smoke, sometimes there's fire. I've personally never sent in my DNA to one of these databases like Ancestry or 21andMe. I think that's what it's called. But my little brother has, so he's already given up our DNA. So if I am an alien hybrid, they know. And they haven't turned up to take me, so I'm guessing I'm not. Experts are warning, though, that consumer DNA databases really are a major privacy concern, even without the alien angle. I guess we've reached a point where people send in their DNA with their ancestry kit. It comes back 2% Slovakian, 1% Russian, 2% extraterrestrial.
0: It's Oz.

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2: 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Woo!

0: Longy on the Bruce.
1: Yeah, take a little odd Saturday midday shift. Robin Woods up at Miller's, and they're continuing with their flooring sale all weekend long. She'll be checking in, telling you a little bit about that. And don't forget, tonight, I'll be back on the air. Get your requests in for the Three Sheets Brewing Bush Party at rockthebruce.ca. That is happening tonight. This is Genesis. Tonight. This is Longy on the Bruce.

0: Longy on the Bruce.
1: Well, we might as well kick off early this morning with not super early. This is actually not early for me. I'm generally the 6 o'clock in the morning guy, so a little after 10 is a bit different. But let's say early in this shift, we'll get to is he a stupid criminal of the day? He's just a criminal. Police arrested a man in Connecticut. DUI and drug charges. Why? Because they pulled him over on a routine traffic check. They noticed paraphernalia and suspected narcotics visible as the cop approached the car. It was right there inside the vehicle. So they got him out of the car. They did the sobriety test thing. They checked in the rest of the car. And they found a homemade cannon. They found a homemade cannon that a guy with drugs was driving around with in Connecticut. So, man was charged with drug and driving offenses. Nothing about the homemade cannon. What? Yeah, apparently, you can't have drugs on you. You can't be drinking. But homemade cannons, no charge for that, apparently. Free homemade cannons for everyone. Cannons to the left of me. Cannons to the right of me. Cannons on my passenger seat. Criminal of a day. Stupid or not, you decide.

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0: 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The Three Sheets Brewing Bush Party. 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
4: Sunny today, wind northeast, 20 kilometers gusting to 40, high of 19. Tonight, clear with a low of 8. Tomorrow, sunny, high of 18. Overnight, clear, low of 8. And on Monday, sunny with a high of 19. Overnight, clear, low of 8.
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0: The Bruce birthday party is going to be big. 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
4: Bruce County weather.
5: Sunny today, wind northeast, 20 kilometers, gusting to 40, high of 19. Tonight, clear with a low of 8. Tomorrow, sunny, high of 18. Overnight, clear, low of 8. And on Monday, sunny with a high of 19. Overnight, clear, low of 8.
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1: By the way, I am giving you all free passes. 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To what? The Shriners Parade happening in downtown Port Elgin a little later on today. It is going to be taking off down Main Street in Port Elgin. 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Take advantage of that, and on Bricker Street, you might be able to find some onions for sale yet. Some Vidalias. Ah, those Shriners. There'll be little motorcycles and golf carts everywhere spinning around. All right, here's Runaway to Mars. Cool little tune on 91.9 The North, 97.9 The South, where the Bruce.

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1: As we cozy up to midday on a Saturday, I want to say Robin will be checking in with us. 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And when they put on a sale, they put on a sale. 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We'll be checking in on those deals with Robin Woods ahead this hour. Got some tunes by Crosby, Stills, Nash & Young. Garbage on the way. Not out of garbage, but, you know, Blink 182. Here's that cute little Bon Jovi kid out of Jersey. On 91.9 The North, 97.9 in the South. 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
2: Yeah, I want a minute for another criminal of the day. Why don't we? Let's check one out of Florida, because they always have the best criminals in Florida, don't they? He's 33 years old. His name's Clayton Warren. He was arrested for breaking into a store in the middle of the night using a chainsaw. Nice quiet. And I guarantee it was a gasoline chainsaw, not electric. So it was loud. If you're going to break into a place, chainsaws are not the number one silent ninja type mode of breaking and entering, if you know what I mean. Like that. What did Clayton steal? $12,000 worth of Pokemon cards. Happened last Thursday night. Now, here's the thing. Card shops are starting to be targeted a lot more lately. Now they're like the new jewelry shop of the 2020s, because people realize light, easy to manage, and cards are very expensive. Apparently, Pokemon cards are very expensive. I didn't know. I also didn't know that anyone who knows anything about Pokemon cards would have any understanding on how to start or even use a chainsaw in any way, shape, or form. They don't strike me as the lumberjack types, you know, going after the Pokemon cards. You know what I mean? All right, here's Blink 182. First date on the Bruce.

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1: Hey, it's John Rashad. It's a fair day on the water. Georgian Bay, clear skies right through the weekend. Winds north at 10 knots, backing to northwest 10 shortly, then to west 10 by tomorrow morning, and then increasing to west 15 near noon tomorrow before becoming light tomorrow evening. Waves of half a meter or less today right through tonight, building to half a meter to a meter tomorrow afternoon. On Lake Huron, clear skies right through the weekend, winds north at 10 knots all day today, becoming light near midnight, then becoming west 10 tomorrow morning, then increasing to west 15 near noon tomorrow before veering to northwest 15 tomorrow evening. Waves of half a meter to a meter right now, subsiding to half a meter or less for this afternoon and tonight, building to half a meter to a meter again tomorrow afternoon. Be safe, have a great time on the water, and I will talk to you a little later with our next report.
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0: Bruce County weather.
7: Sunny today, wind northeast 20 kilometers, gusting to 40, high of 19. Tonight, clear with a low of 8. Tomorrow, sunny, high of 18. Overnight, clear, low of 8. And on Monday, sunny with a high of 19. Overnight, clear, low of 8.
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7: Sunny today, wind northeast 20 kilometers, gusting to 40, high of 19. Tonight, clear with a low of 8. Tomorrow, sunny, high of 18. Overnight, clear, low of 8. And on Monday, sunny with a high of 19. Overnight, clear, low of 8.
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1: 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Gloria Sons, Josie. Love this too. Josie,

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2: Good afternoon. It's 12 o'clock. I'm Spencer Byers. The community group looking to purchase the old Markdale Hospital appears to run out of time. Jill Charlebois has details.
3: Affordable Housing in Grey Highlands, also known as AHI, was looking to submit another bid for the former Center Grey General Hospital property, which was vacated in 2023 when the new Markdale Hospital opened. AHI's previous bid fell through with a conflict centered around an environmental study for the site, which had experienced an oil leak on Christmas Day 2004. The group had told Bayshore News that once they had proof that the spill was properly mitigated based on the Ministry of Environment standards, then it would be confident in submitting a new bid to purchase the property while factoring in the cost to demolish the building and rebuild. Bright Shores announced Friday afternoon that the former Markdale Hospital had been sold to a different buyer, saying that the proceeds of the sale would be reinvested into critical health infrastructure with a focus on improving services to the communities that it serves. Jill Charlebois, Markdale.
2: Community Foundation Grey Bruce will release its latest Vital Signs report, which provides a snapshot of the quality of life across Grey and Bruce counties and highlights key priorities for the future. The Vital Signs report measures community well-being, identifies significant trends, and encourages action on issues that matter most to residents. The 2026 edition focuses on six key areas shaping life in Grey Bruce: community and belonging, living standards, housing, health and wellness, recreation and learning, and the environment and climate. The report was developed by a committee of local nonprofit sector experts with support of Watson Associates economists, and is designed to present complex data in an accessible, easy-to-understand format. The Grey Bruce One World Festival is marking its 15th in-person event this year at the Owenstown Farmers Market. The festival, which is free, runs June 17th from 9:30 a.m. to 1:30 p.m. and is held to raise awareness of Grey Bruce's rich heritage, promote understanding and acceptance, and celebrate diversity, sharing, and learning. The event also includes activities at the Owenstown and North Grey Union Public Library and the Tom Thompson Art Gallery. This year's festival includes an opening ceremony at 9:30 a.m. featuring dignitaries and École Saint-Dominique Savio School Choir. Thousands of people rallied across Alberta to voice their concerns about the province looking to separate. Demonstrators voiced their concerns about affordability, health care, and public services being at risk if the topic of Alberta's proposed separation continues to dominate the political discussion. 20 protests, which brought together labor groups, community organizations, and residents, were held in 15 communities. The demonstrations come as Alberta's political landscape has been increasingly dominated by debate over a proposed referendum that would ask Albertans whether the province should remain in Canada or begin the process towards a future binding separation vote. In sports, the West Grey Rampage struggled against the undefeated Six Nations Stealth 17-8. For the second time in their history, the Carolina Hurricanes are on to the Stanley Cup Finals after crushing the Montreal Canadiens 6-1. Game 1 of the final will be on June 2nd. The Toronto Blue Jays are back at .500, beating the Baltimore Orioles 6-5. Rookie Charles McAdoo hit his first career home run in the win. To the Memorial Cup, the Everett Silvertips will rematch the Kitchener Rangers in the final as they beat the Chicoutimi Sauganines 6-1. And the Canadian Men's World Cup 26-man squad was announced yesterday, headlined by stars Alphonso Davies and Jonathan David. That's news and sports. The forecast coming up next.
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0: Bruce County weather.
2: Sunny today, wind northeast 20 kilometers gusting to 40, high of 19. Tonight clear with a low of 8. Tomorrow sunny, high of 18. Overnight clear, low of 8. And on Monday, sunny with a high of 19. Overnight clear, low of 8. Currently 13 outside the studio. 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

0: Longy is on the Bruce.
1: I am ready to take two tickets to anywhere, just about anywhere. Actually, you know what? I'm happy here now that the weather's getting a little bit nicer. We've got those sunny skies, those warmer temperatures. You know, paradise might be just here in the Bruce. On the Bruce. Here's the Cult on the Bruce. Sweet Soul Sister, 91.9 the North, 97.9 the South. 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

0: is on the Bruce.
1: Well, I am not a big breakfast eater, but I love breakfast. What I'm not is a cereal eater, but now we have the Man Cereal. This is not a joke. This is actually real, unfortunately. This is a real... I'll try to describe it in terms we might all understand, but apparently it's marketed directly at the kind of the Make America Healthy Again folk. It is... Like, I'm guessing Robert Kennedy is going to be all about this stuff. It's got a whole bunch of creatine in it and high proteins and everything. It's a real man's man cereal, you know? Imagine if Adam Carolla made a cereal. It's kind of like the Tim the Tool Man of cereals. This is it. Now, it's not that cheap. A single 7.5-ounce box, which is... the standard is actually about 12 to 18 ounces. So this is like half the size of a standard box. Costs nearly $20. And there's a pack of three available, but that's $58 American. And the six pack's $116. So as everything this group does, it's a grift. That is way too much money to have that kind of man's man cereal. But if, hey, you got to be a man's man, you got to have the cereal, apparently. So enjoy paying for that way too expensive man's man cereal. I'll just eat my puffs or something.

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0: The Bruce is on the loose. Every nook and cranny in Bruce County. We're here, we're there, we're everywhere. 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I like the beach. If you see the Bruce Cruiser in your neighborhood, stop and say, hey, Shiny Love, give me some of that sweet, sweet swag. The

0: Hey, if you want the Bruce on the Loose at your county event, go to rockthebruce.ca.
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0: Bruce County weather.
2: Sunny today, wind northeast 20 kilometers, gusting to 40, high of 19. Tonight, clear with a low of 8. Tomorrow, sunny, high of 18. Overnight, clear, low of 8. And on Monday, sunny with a high of 19. Overnight, clear, low of 8.
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0: Bruce County weather.
4: Sunny today, wind northeast 20 kilometers, gusting to 40, high of 19. Tonight, clear with a low of 8. Tomorrow, sunny, high of 18. Overnight, clear, low of 8. And on Monday, sunny with a high of 19. Overnight, clear, low of 8.
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0: the Bruce.
1: Now, every once in a while, especially on these weekend shows, I flack a little bit on the U.S., and I'm back at it again because I just, you may not be getting it. While the whole world is kind of pushing towards electric vehicles, and I know there's some pushback here and there, but let's be honest, right now with the price of gas, having an electric vehicle when you just got to go to work and back home and plug it in every night, probably kind of the sweet spot to be. I have it on a motorcycle, like electric bike, basically. And I don't get to take it enough because it's still too cold in the morning, but I do enjoy it when I get the opportunity to not pay gasoline on the way to work and drive around. The United States is they could soon be paying extra to have a UV. The idea is you're supposed to encourage people to buy EVs and get off the gas, not discourage it. They're talking about a $130 annual fee paid to the federal government to make up for the taxes they're losing because they're not buying gas, because governments make a lot of money on gas sales via the taxes. So this way, if you're driving an EV, too bad. You're going to have to pay extra tax because you're not buying us gas. I think you might not be getting the process here. You're not understanding the way the world is leaning at the moment.

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0: Bongi is on the Bruce.
1: Man, that Tom Quetty. Oh, I miss him. What a great bunch of tunes that dude has always produced. Coming up, we've got a bit of a story on Hooters. Some Hooter talk on the way. You won't want to miss that. It's after Nickelback with Kid Rock. Here's Whitesnake. Is this love? I think it is. On the Bruce.

0: Longy on the Bruce.
1: Ah, the Hooters. How can you not love a good owl? Even Dumb and Dumber did the Hooter joke, didn't they? Nice Hooters when they were at that fundraiser. Remember in the fancy tuxedos hitting each other in the orange and the baby blue tuxedos? That's a good bit. Hooters, the restaurant, is trying to find a happy place between tacky and family friendly. So they're trying to embrace a more sporty, beachy type theme, and they're trying to win back people who came for the food by fixing the sauces. And they're kind of, they're going to make the outfits the girls wear a little bigger as well, a little less revealing sort of things. They're trying to basically fix the brand. And my favorite part of this whole story is the CEO and president said, yeah, it's a re-hooterization. That's what they're calling it. We're fixing things with the restaurant to make it more family friendly. A re-hooterization. I don't think that is the term you want to use trying to make something more family friendly. It maybe shouldn't include the word hooter.

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0: Hey, we don't toss around the word legendary, willy-nilly. 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So when we say the Bruce County Bash is fast becoming a legend, we mean it. 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
0: Bruce County weather.
6: Sunny today, wind northeast 20 kilometers, gusting to 40, high of 19. Tonight, clear with a low of 8. Tomorrow, sunny, high of 18. Overnight, clear, low of 8. And on Monday, sunny with a high of 19. Overnight, clear, low of 8.
0: 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But again, do we ever stop? McDonald's, Port Elgin, Nonstop Rock.

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1: In the middle of McDonald's Port Elgin, Nonstop Rock, where they've got the Bischoff McPops, limited time only. 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Yum. That's the technical term, yum. McDonald's Port Elgin, Nonstop Rock. Here's Sam Roberts' band.

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3: Sunny today, wind northeast, 20 kilometers, gusting to 40, high of 19. Tonight, clear with a low of 8. Tomorrow, sunny, high of 18. Overnight, clear, low of 8. And on Monday, sunny with a high of 19. Overnight, clear, low of 8.
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1: Well, we just came across a new sleep study I'll tell you about before I get on out of here. The study has found that the sweet spot for healthy aging is 6.4 to 7.8 hours of nighttime sleep. I know that's pretty broad range, yet it's still, unfortunately, unattainable for a guy like me. Very unfortunately. If you want to live healthy, you got to sleep a little bit more. I guess I'm just bound to be unhealthy. All right, I'm out of here. We'll see you tonight. Don't forget, Three Sheets Brewing Bush Party, 8 o'clock. 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
1: 1 week from today. Now, if you've been procrastinating, and listen, I understand it. I do. 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And maybe you got plans to go to the Bruce birthday party. 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Keep it half the price. And doors open at 7 o'clock. Lionshead Community Center, The Rink, Saturday, June 6th. And then the Classic Rock with Road Rash at 8 o'clock. Three sets from Road Rash with DJ music in between. Lots of fun and games happening as well. We got so many prizes to give away. We've got a cornhole corner as well. And you can actually win the cornhole board. You know, if you can hit the cornhole hole. Is that what you, I don't know. I'm good at it. I just don't know the lingo. Thanks to our sponsors, Lakeshore Recreation, Westside Nurseries and Greenhouses, Tuckey's Gas and Variety, Rydell's Towing and Recovery. It is a 19-plus event because we do have some alcohol, right? It's north of the Checkerboard Hockey Team. They will be bartending and taking care of all that, all things alcohol-related that night. So that's going to be good. We appreciate that from them. And Mary's Takeout and Catering, the booth, upstairs at the arena, she's going to be open, and we'll have a special menu prepared for you as well. So it's good. I mean, if you're going to do some drinking, you should do some eating as well. And it is all for a drink. We've got a 50-50 draw, by the way, and the Lionshead Hospital Auxiliary, they're putting that on. Those tickets are available right now, by the way. And all the proceeds going to the Bruce Peninsula Hospitals Foundation, which, I mean, what is more important than your health and healthcare? I can't think of anything.

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0: The Bruce comes alive at 5 every weekday afternoon after the 5 o'clock news. 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
5: Bruce County weather.
6: Sunny today, wind northeast, 20 kilometers, gusting to 40, high of 19. Tonight, clear with a low of 8. Tomorrow, sunny, high of 18. Overnight, clear, low of 8. And on Monday, sunny with a high of 19. Overnight, clear, low of 8.
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1: This is McDonald's Port Elgin Nonstop Rock Strawberry Cheesecake McFlurry and Strawberry Sundae. 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Well, for the summer. Here's Theory of a Dead Man on the Bruce.

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0: Bruce County weather.
6: Sunny today, wind northeast 20 kilometers, gusting to 40, high of 19. Tonight, clear with a low of 8. Tomorrow, sunny, high of 18. Overnight, clear, low of 8. And on Monday, sunny with a high of 19. Overnight, clear, low of 8.
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1: So I mentioned earlier in the show our Bruce birthday party, which is in Lion's Head this year. But the Bruce County Bash is coming up in June as well. So the party is June 6th on a Saturday night. And the bash is June 27th at Southampton Coliseum featuring, and this is Canada Day weekend, right? April Wine. April Wine. As a matter of fact, we've got some April Wine tickets to give away at the Bruce birthday party. So I'm just saying. Right? It's another reason to go to the birthday party. But April Wine is playing along with Dwayne Gretzky and Grey Road One. So that's a nice lineup for sure. This is in partnership with Three Sheets Brewing, Escarpment Entertainment, and proceeds to the Saugeen Shores Hospital Foundation. Tickets, get the link, the missing link, at rockthebruce.ca. There's the Econoline Crush.

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1: 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Thank you very much, Captain Calendar. 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
2: So it's a Saturday starting at 8 o'clock tonight. 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

0: 91.9 North, 97.9 South, The Bruce. From Boundary Peak 187 to Cape Spear, Newfoundland, sea to shining sea, Canada, pumping out some of the best rock in the world. The Bruce champions Canadian independent music, including Indigenous and Bruce County musicians. 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Friends of the Bruce, give us a heads up on untapped Canadian independent music that you've discovered and you're digging. 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
0: Bruce County weather.
4: Sunny today, wind northeast 20 kilometers, gusting to 40, high of 19. Tonight, clear with a low of 8. Tomorrow, sunny, high of 18. Overnight, clear, low of 8. And on Monday, sunny with a high of 19. Overnight, clear, low of 8.
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6: Bruce County weather.
7: Sunny today, wind northeast 20 kilometers gusting to 40, high of 19. Tonight clear with a low of 8. Tomorrow sunny, high of 18. Overnight clear, low of 8. And on Monday, sunny with a high of 19. Overnight clear, low of 8.
6: Chesley, home of Big Bruce. 15 tall, 20 in length. He's a beef icon. Bring the kids. 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
1: So I don't like to pick favorites, but one of my favorite features at this radio station, and we have a cornucopia of terrific features, is the Bruce Comes Alive at 5 feature. 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Something from an album, live album, maybe a concert situation. It'll be a big band, and it'll be a big song. It'll be live. So that's tune it in. Check it out. It's a great way to cap off your day, or, I mean, it depends what your shift is, maybe kick it off. 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Look them up if you're stuck in the side of the road.

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1: 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Some Sammy Van Halen? 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
1: 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Lemonheads.

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1: Hey, it's John Rashad. It continues to be a fair day on the water. On Georgian Bay, clear skies right through the weekend. Wind west at 10 knots, increasing to west 15 near noon tomorrow, becoming light tomorrow evening. Waves of half a meter or less today and tonight, building to half a meter to a meter by tomorrow afternoon. Lake Huron, clear skies right through the weekend. Wind north at 10 knots all day, then becoming light near midnight, then becoming west 10 tomorrow morning, then increasing to west 15 near noon tomorrow, and then veering to northwest 15 tomorrow evening. Waves of half a meter or less this afternoon and tonight, building to half a meter to a meter tomorrow afternoon. Be safe, have a great time on the water, and I will talk to you tomorrow morning with our next report.
0: Keep up to date with conditions on Lake Huron and Georgian Bay with Weather on the Water. 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
0: Bruce County weather.
6: Sunny today, wind northeast 20 kilometers, gusting to 40, high of 19. Tonight, clear with a low of 8. Tomorrow, sunny, high of 18. Overnight, clear, low of 8. And on Monday, sunny with a high of 19. Overnight, clear, low of 8.
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3: Bruce County weather.
4: Sunny today, wind northeast 20 kilometers gusting to 40, high of 19. Tonight, clear with a low of 8. Tomorrow, sunny, high of 18. Overnight, clear, low of 8. And on Monday, sunny with a high of 19. Overnight, clear, low of 8.
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0: Jennifer on the Bruce.
1: Bruce County deep cuts. Love to spin those. I'm a big fan of that, right? Because you can hear the hits all the time, you know? And we do play the hits. Absolutely. We have to, right? Because people dig the hits, right? You've been to concerts before and say, hey, play something you know. Right? I've been there at the T-shirt, but I like to dig deep, and I know a lot of people do, too. So, hidden gems. Lost album tracks. 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Here's how. There's Todd Rundgren and Bang the Drum All Day on the Bruce.

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1: All right, I'm going to send this out to all my Tobermory peeps. Beastie Boys, huge in Tobermory back in the day. I hope to see a bunch of you in Lion's Head on June 6th at the Bruce birthday party. There's the Beasties.

0: on the Bruce.
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0: 91.9 North, 97.9 South. The Bruce. The Bruce is on the loose. Every nook and cranny in Bruce County. We're here, we're there, we're everywhere. 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
1: I like the beach.
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0: Bruce County weather.
3: Sunny today, wind northeast 20 kilometers, gusting to 40, high of 19. Tonight, clear with a low of 8. Tomorrow, sunny, high of 18. Overnight, clear, low of 8. And on Monday, sunny with a high of 19. Overnight, clear, low of 8.
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5: Sunny today, wind northeast 20 kilometers gusting to 40, high of 19. Tonight, clear with a low of 8. Tomorrow, sunny, high of 18. Overnight, clear, low of 8. And on Monday, sunny with a high of 19. Overnight, clear, low of 8.
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1: Okay, quick shower and a bite to eat for me, and then back at it tonight at 8 o'clock with my work husband, Brian Longmire, as we host the Three Sheets Brewing Bush Party. 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Text line at 519-389-9790. Here's Kravitz, American Woman, on the Bruce. We'll catch you at the Bush Party.

0: 91.9 North, 97.9 South. The Bruce. It's a contest line, a conversation starter, a sophisticated futuristic mechanism to tell a DJ they messed up. Yeah, we get that a lot. It's the Elgin Jewelers text line, and we want you to try and wear it out. Text the keyword SPARKLE, and you might win something shiny at the end of the month. So that's a bonus, right? A celebration, a recommendation, a helpful hint? 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Oh, and the text line number? 519-389-9790. 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
0: The Three Sheets Brewing Bush Party. Every Saturday night from 8 to midnight, those handsome devils are going to be taking requests, giving shout-outs all over Bruce County. Just go to rockthebruce.ca. Maybe make requests while doing your weekly beer shopping at Three Sheets Brewing in Port Elgin. Yes, it's a little you time as you browse for beers. The Three Sheets Brewing Bush Party, Saturday nights, 8 to midnight, 91.9 North, 97.9 South, The Bruce.
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